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WJTT. You already know you rocking it out with your girl. It's Mika in your speaker. And we're getting into this 8 o'clock hour with that new heat for them streets, baby. I'm finna turn you up. So look, make sure you go ahead and get locked in. So your number one people station is Power 94 WJTT.

can't f- no, she thinks she me when she driving the sport. 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
15: Mostly sunny, warm, high of 89 today. Slight chance of showers later on this afternoon. Partly cloudy tonight, low around 67, and a mix of sun and clouds tomorrow, high back near 89.
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0: 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Somebody tell them people Mr. Hem is here.
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0: 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Somebody tell them people Mr. Hem is here.
1: Whoa, whoa, whoa, whoa, whoa, whoa.
0: Mr. Hem is here.
1: Whoa, whoa, whoa, whoa, whoa, whoa.
0: Mr. Hem.
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0: 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Look, you got to make sure you're catching up with my girl Zana McKay, because she's going to be teaming up with Food City to give away a $50 gift card. 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
1: 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She like the way I do it. 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
3: Spread them cheeks, let me see that. 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

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But up next, I got your girl, Naperia the Nubian Goddess, coming up with the hottest in hip-hop and R&B that's going to bring out the love in you. So, you know, she going to slow it down.

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Chattanooga, it's your girl, Lapira, the Nubian goddess. It's about that time to wind down. Let's relax. Get into your favorite R&B jams right here inside the Quiet Storm. I got a good playlist for you on this Monday night, so let's get into it. Power 94.

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0: We are just getting started right here inside the Quiet Storm on this Monday night. Got your girl Napira, the Nubian Goddess. I got some more R&B jams on the way, so keep it locked. 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
3: I'm News 12's Jeff Chaffin for Power 94 with the forecast from around our place here in the Tennessee Valley.
4: Mostly sunny, warm, high of 89 today. Slight chance of showers later on this afternoon. Partly cloudy tonight, low around 67, and a mix of sun and clouds tomorrow, high back near 89.
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0: 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You guys, we are shining a spotlight on this year's Community Star Awards. We want to say a huge thank you to everyone who took the time to nominate incredible individuals making a difference in our community. 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

Quiet Storm. 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

0: Power 94 WJTT. It's your girl Napira, the Nubian Goddess, inside the Quiet Storm on this Monday night. We got more music coming up in the 11 o'clock hour. 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
3: Hi, I'm Jody Emanuel, nurse navigator with the City of Chattanooga Office of Community Health. The longer days and warmer weather says summer is drawing near. 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This is true for all skin tones. 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
2: I'm News 12's Jeff Chapin for Power 94 with the forecast from around our place here in the Tennessee Valley.
3: Mostly sunny, warm, high of 89 today. Slight chance of showers later on this afternoon. Partly cloudy tonight, low around 67, and a mix of sun and clouds tomorrow, high back near 89.
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0: 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It's your girl Napira, the Nubian Goddess. 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

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Guess you acting out now, you got an audience. 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

see all this motion I'm having. 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Put on that for me, make it fly. Yeah. 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These bitch says he me up, you know how I roll. 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Now.

diced pineapple. 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
1: Got Wham, got Billy in this. 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
2: 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While they watching us win, another anthem upon the
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1: 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They're on the team and she's really good at it. 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
2: 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Basketball raises women up to be lesbians, dykes, and all that kind of stuff. 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

It's Done Right Chattanooga after midnight on Power 94. What time it is, Chattanooga? It's after midnight. It's after midnight. 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
0: On the couch with my favorite Santa. I was about to, but you convinced us. Should I decorate her walls or log off to Pinterest? Never too late to meditate on emotional attachments. Even if I fall short.

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1: Yeah. That's how you feel? Yeah. Heartbreak tape, right? 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
1: It's a new year, but it's the same midday show with me, Ash Nicole, hanging out with you Monday through Friday through 10 a.m. to 3 p.m. Make sure you come and hang out with me. I got you what's going on in entertainment news. 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

all this motion I'm having. 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

0: It's a new year, but it's the same midday show with me, Ash Nicole, hanging out with you Monday through Friday through 10 a.m. to 3 p.m. Make sure you come and hang out with me. I got you what's going on in entertainment news. And, you know, at 2 o'clock every day, I'm asking the city some questions that need some answers right here on Power.
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0: Never chase bread, chase the vision. 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
2: 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And her dad said, no.
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1: 70 degrees under partly cloudy skies. Taking our first look at traffic this morning. Authorities on the scene of an accident, 27 northbound there at the Harrison Lane interchange. Otherwise, not too bad for an early Tuesday. Flowing smoothly, 75 north and south coming into town. Everything's looking good. 24 in the Ridge Cut and on through the city. And traffic still moving well on 153. In the Tennessee American Water Traffic Center, I'm Gary Poole.
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12: Good day, and we here. Good morning, Tommy. Good morning, Shouty. Hey, man, we're going to talk about some things that took place overnight.
13: President Trump, in a new social media post, said he's not going ahead with a planned attack of Iran tomorrow, saying serious negotiations are now taking place.
12: We're going to have a good time today. Are you smarter than Young Jock? Love Doc Jock and Date Dilemma. We all got something in store for you. You got some money on the line. Got my girl Dree Taylor sitting in for Miss Shanika. What up, Dree?
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16: 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Then things exploded when Claressa reportedly slapped Alicia during a heated moment.
12: Young JLC, Miss Shanika, and Shouty. Keep it locked. Young Jack in the Streets, more to take over.

What's up, ATL? This your girl, Big Rocky, not the little one, the hardest PR in the city. And when I'm cruising on the east side of Atlanta, you know I gotta check out Young Jock in the Streets Morning Takeover, because that's just period.

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1: 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That's Young Jock's Daily Jumpstart. Hey, you don't want to miss my dog, Shouter Shouter with the crazy report. That's coming up shortly with Young Jock in the Streets Morning Takeover.
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5: Starting off your Tuesday morning with partly cloudy skies, 70 degrees, and authorities on the scene of an accident, 27 northbound there at the Harrison Lane interchange. Otherwise, not too bad, still looking good, 75 north and south coming into town. Moving well, 24 east and west through the city, and we're not seeing any issues at the moment over on 153. In the Tennessee American Water Traffic Center, I'm Gary Poole.
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7: I'm News 12's Jeff Chaffin for Power 94 with the forecast from around our place here in the Tennessee Valley. Clouds and sunshine, continued warm, and we'll see highs nearing 90. Overnight tonight, a few more clouds, lows in the upper 60s, and for tomorrow, scattered showers and storms developing by afternoon, highs around 87. News 12 and Power 94, this is the place for local weather.
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2: It's my

0: Good morning and happy Tuesday. I'm Dree Taylor with Young Jock and the Streets Morning Takeover. It's currently 65 degrees, partly cloudy with a high of 88. This traffic report is brought to you by my 25% lawyer. Never pay more than 25%. Now let's get into the streets. Midtown Buckhead construction crews still in the center lanes of Peachtree Street at Deering Road. So slow through the area, okay? Just take precaution as you're making your way through. Everything else is looking good. Good on your Tuesday morning commute. I am Dree Taylor. Keep it locked to Young Jock and the Streets Morning Takeover.
1: Yo, to all my little ones, man. 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
1: 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No.

0: Six Apart, man. Boy Bow Wow, man. Every day we listening to the best damn morning show. And I say the best, but I'm talking about the best damn morning show, period. Gotta stay tapped into the number one morning show in the city. It's your boy Jock, the Streets Morning Takeover. We taking it over. You know how we do it.
1: Hey, listen, let me get right into it. Good morning, good morning. You're waking up with Young J.O.C. Got my girl Drew Taylor holding things down for me. Shout nigga. And shouting. Now, hopefully, the way y'all been running to the polls for these AP Swatches collab situation. Y'all need to make sure y'all get out and vote today, all right? Yeah. We got to get right into it. Donald Trump announced the U.S. has called off a planned attack on Iran that was set for today.
2: President Trump in a new social media post said he's not going ahead with a planned attack of Iran tomorrow, saying serious negotiations are now taking place. But he warned that a full large-scale assault of the country could happen on a moment's notice if a deal isn't reached.
3: I was asked by Saudi Arabia, Qatar, UAE and some others, if we could put it off for 2 or 3 days, a short period of time, because they think that they are getting very close to making a deal. And if we can do that where there's no nuclear weapon going into the hands of Iran.
1: Man, we don't know what's in the hands of Iran. You can't even get close enough to them to go see what's happening right now. But I will say this, we've been at war now, y'all don't even realize this, for 12 weeks.
4: Wow.
1: That is 3 months.
4: Whoa.
1: I don't know. I just know that we are, every day we're going in debt more and more as a country. But anyway, if you think that's crazy, I got something that's going to be even crazier coming up shortly. Shout out what we got coming up.
5: The crazy report, man. You don't want to miss this. This is the absolute craziest thing you're going to hear all day with a punchline.
1: That is. Keep it right here where you got it. More with Young Jock in the Streets Morning Takeover.

0: Yo, it's the craziest story you'll hear all morning. The crazy report is on right now.
1: Shotty, run it down.
2: Yo, we got to run down these imposters, man.
3: What imposters?
2: On Facebook date. You know I be on Facebook date.
3: Man, you got to get off of Facebook, boy. Dating. What are you doing?
2: Facebook got date app, boy. They lined up on there. But women, I got to make a public service announcement. Please, quit using AI and all them filters and everything, because I went on a date and I didn't recognize the person I was going to meet. I walked up to her and I was stuck. And she was looking at me. I was like, I couldn't say nothing but AI. She looked at me and said, AI what? I said, hey, I came to meet somebody else. That's crazy. And you know I know crazy because I'm crazy. And crazy knows crazy. That's y'all what my name is with the Crazy Report. Follow me on all social platforms. That's y'all is the comedian. Hi.
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5: Partly cloudy skies, 70 degrees. Authorities on the scene of a vehicle fire, 27 northbound before Signal Mountain Road. Doesn't appear to be affecting traffic much at the moment. Also further up, 27 northbound at the Harrison Lane interchange in Saudi Daisy, still on the scene of an earlier accident there. Checking out the rest of the interstates and highways, keep your eyes peeled for disabled vehicles. 75 northbound between the Split and East Brainerd Road. Otherwise not seeing any issues. 75 southbound, pretty much speed limit ride, 24 in the ridge cut and on through the city, and everything's still flowing smoothly over on Highway 153. In the Tennessee American Water Traffic Center, I'm Gary Poole.
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20: Hollywood.
21: I'm trying to tell you some of these moves that are being made are made on time. Now, the show will film at Tyler Perry Studios for its 18th season.
22: Wow.
21: And production is set to begin in less than about 10 days.
20: In June.
21: Yeah, man. That's what's up, man. Dreeski, holding it down for Miss Shynika. What you got coming up, gang?
20: Man, Clarissa and Alicia, give Clarissa her baddie chain. It's getting physical. Mm-mm. Sweetie is sued, and Lotto may have confirmed that she gave birth. All that and more coming up on Word on the Streets News.
19: Yeah, it's Young Jock in the Streets Morning Takeover. It's time to get into sports in the streets with DJ Swin.
23: Game one of the Western Conference Finals went all the way into overtime. Double overtime to make it even better than that. But let's go ahead and get this one out of the way. Shea Alexander got that MVP.
24: In the 80-year history of the NBA, only a few select players have won back-to-back MVPs. 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
23: All right, now that we got that out of the way, 122-115, the San Antonio Spurs dominated. Yes, dominated in the second overtime of the game. Wembanyama is something that we have never seen in the league before.
25: Wemby's going to pull a deep three.
26: Oh, my goodness. He's 28 feet from your 7'4" center. 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
25: And the San Antonio Spurs on an epic night
0: from their superstar. 41 and 24 boards for Victor Wembanyama. The Spurs take game one.
23: I'm talking about Wilt Chamberlain numbers, all right? That's big, real big for the San Antonio Spurs to go into OKC, take game one, and we're going to see what's going to happen on Wednesday between those two clubs. Tonight is going down with the Cleveland Cavaliers versus the New York Knicks. Who do you got your money on right now, Young Jock?
21: I'm going to just plead the fifth right now. It's too many people got their eyes on me right now.
23: Dree Taylor, she loves New York City, so I'm already betting that she got her money on them. Shawty, who you got your money on?
1: Cheerleaders. 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
23: Hey! In the MLB, all of the teams in our market lost, and I'm talking about the Atlanta Braves lost bad to the Miami Marlins. 12-0, Braves? Hell going on. Detroit Tigers, they lose to the Cleveland Guardians. 8-2, the list goes on, but this is early in the series. The Chicago Cubs lost to the Brewers 9-3, but everybody's looking forward to Wembanyama and Shai Alexander on Wednesday, game two of the Western Conference Finals. Of course, you need to leave it locked right here. That's Sports in the Streets. I'm DJ Swin. I'm your DJ with the Million Dollar Smile. Go Dawgs.
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3: Partly cloudy, 70. 70-

0: Brainerd Road. Otherwise, not seeing any issues. 75 southbound coming into town. Pretty much a speed limit ride, 24 east and west through the city, and everything's still flowing smoothly over on Highway 153. In the Tennessee American Water Traffic Center, I'm Gary Poole.
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0: That's right. You know what it is. We're going to start the day off right, man. We holding things down for Miss Shanika. That's right, my girl, Dree Taylor. What up, Dree Ski?
1: Good morning. This is Dree Taylor here, filling in for Miss Shanika. And I got you on that word on the streets news. So Clarissa Shields out here slapping people. Baby. Clarissa Shields slapped fellow boxer Alicia Baumgartner during a heated ringside clash and then accused her of playing victim. So allegedly, they were arguing and it was tense ringside and footage surfaced of Clarissa slapping Alicia, child, going full baddies on her. Now, the clip spread fast online, and fans were replaying at every angle trying to figure out who's at fault and exactly what happened. Now, the video quality and the crowd movement, it makes it difficult to clearly see the reaction or even a contact, but social media was instantly split. Some viewers believe Clarissa Shields at fault, and then others believe Alicia's at fault. Either way, it sounds like they just need to get paid, get into the ring, and settle it once and for all. Speaking of settle the score, Sweetie was sued for over $3 million by a promoter over allegedly being a no-show at a Japan concert. The company Moon Dream Production filed a lawsuit against Sweetie and Icy Girl touring for fraud and breach of contract. So, according to court docs obtained by TMZ, Sweetie entered into a deal to perform four shows in Japan from July 18th to July 26th in 2025. Moon Dream claims that Sweetie agreed to perform for $200K and she was paid a $100K deposit. The concert promoter says Sweetie breached the deal by failing to perform, and the suit claimed that the rapper and her entire team utilized all the visa services facilitated by the promoter, which allowed her to enter Japan, then proceeded to perform at different venues for other vendors on the same date that she was contractually obligated to perform for them. Now, the promoter claims that Sweetie and her team refused to pay that $100K, child, despite them losing out on $100K for merchandise and promo expenses and $200K spent on that venue. So the promoter also says that they expected $400K and profits from her performance.
2: I don't know why they thought that.
1: Which they obviously missed out. The suit is also seeking $3 million, dang, in punitive damage. That's a lot of money, girl. Sweetie, you should, girl, you better tap in and pay them people. And big congrats to Lotto. I reported last week it might have been some rumbling that she allegedly had her baby, and it looks like she confirmed the news. She shared an emotional video that revealed she had given birth.
3: And it's any day now. I'm so ready to meet my baby. I'm never gonna leave when my baby gets here. Like, this will probably be the last video I make.
1: She shared some footage from her baby shower showing 21 face to shut y'all up, okay? So congrats to her and her new family. Rest up, big mama, and congratulations on mommyhood. I'm Dree Taylor, filling in for Miss Shanika, and that's the Word on the Streets news.
0: Appreciate that right there, Dree. Hey, man, we got a trending topic. We got to talk about y'all. Now, a lot of people are already upset when it comes to some of the overusage of AI. You know, it's like the knob at the beginning stages of where people don't really know how to use it. Are you making flyers? And it's like, why are you putting you on a flyer that's not even you? It's like, it looked like you mixed with somebody. You know what I mean?
4: Uh-huh.
0: And, well, it gets even worse. How about this? College graduates, right?
4: Yes.
0: In this particular situation, I'm going to tell you about it and you're going to listen. Left furious after the school used AI to read off their names.
5: So here's what's happening. We're using a new AI system as our reader. So that is a lesson learned for us. What we were able to do, though, is each of you were able to walk the stage and get a picture, which is what I would hope would be the most meaningful. Okay. So I'm going to have to disappoint many of you. We will not be able to walk the stage a second time.
0: Oh, hell no. Now, this is an issue. Now, listen, y'all. They used this AI-generated situation to read the names. They skipped hundreds of students.
4: Whoa.
0: And then you heard us. They refused to let him walk the stage again.
1: Nah, what? That's the whole point of graduation.
0: I'm saying this. You heard her trying to say, I mean, I hope, you know, you getting your picture.
1: She knew they were
0: would
1: wrong.
0: Be the most like, like, they're like, boo, get so stupid.
2: I've been like, hey, I'm finna act up in here.
0: Yeah, I'm trying to tell you, man. I'm curious. How would you handle this if this was your graduate.
1: You know, your sister, man. your daughter, your son, you know, they worked hard and they can't even get their name right.
0: I know that couldn't have happened at a HBCU.
2: They wouldn't have took their stage down.
0: That wouldn't have happened at HBCU. That graduation would have been an extra 3 hours long. Y'all call us up. I want to know, man, how would you have handled this if this was your graduate, man, where their name isn't read off. It's read off by AI, and then they can't even really walk when you say the name and all that. You know, the whole, yeah. Call us up, 1-844-986-4562. I want to hear from you. How would you handle it? Keep it locked. Young Jock in the Streets Morning Takeover.

0: Yes, sir. Thank you for waking up with us on this beautiful Tuesday morning, Young Chelsea. Hey, Dree Taylor holding things down for Miss Shanik. What up, Dree? How you?
1: Morning.
0: Shawty, what's up?
2: What's up, brother?
0: Now, we talking about this situation, man. These college graduates, they pissed off, boy.
2: Yeah,
0: man. They mad as hell, man. Imagine it's your big day. You about to walk, your family out here. You got people that traveled in town. Only to find out that your college has decided to use an AI system to call out the graduates' names and mess them up.
3: So here's what's happening. We're using a new AI system as our reader. So that is a lesson learned for us. What we were able to do, though, is each of you were able to walk the stage and get a picture, which is what I would hope would be the most meaningful. So I'm going to have to disappoint many of you. We will not be able to walk the stage a second time.
0: What? You said you? Wait. It's my turn to walk, and that thing just called me Bartholomew Fitzgerald. I am Josiah Robinson.
1: Name Bakari, but they say
0: I am Bakari Jones.
2: But now, in AI defense, and shout out to everybody who graduating this week. Hopefully, it don't happen. But if they fix the technology, it would help because they be messing up people's names at graduation.
0: They do.
2: Wait, I'm talking about they get to them names, man. They be gonna call you something else. You be gonna walk the did your flip, and now your tape messed up.
0: Yeah, but it is what it is. I would still be upset to say that I can't walk again. Like, come on, y'all. Hey, somebody pull some string. Let me just can you just say my name? Let me walk by.
1: That was the first time they all figured out that it was AI. Like, it sounded like nobody knew that. So,
2: somebody want to spring a quick idea. Look what I came up with.
0: Let's do AI. Yeah.
2: Yeah.
0: Now, take somebody's position away again.
2: Now they say, hey, I ain't got no job.
0: Hey, now that's crazy. What would you do, though? Like, I mean, because you know how, okay, in different cultures, you could clearly tell that was not an HBCU, or it probably wasn't a lot of black people in there, because we made noise when they call your name.
2: Yes.
0: So that would have been an issue. Like, please hold your applause and shouting.
2: Jamila!
0: Please hold it down.
1: Right,
0: 1-844-986-4562, man. We want to know, how would you handle this if this was your graduate walk across the stage and they done let AI mess up the name?
1: And then, they can't walk again.
0: And you can't walk again to do it, right?
2: Jamila!

number in your phone. 1-866-YUNG-JOC. That's 866-986-4562. Don't lose it. Call us. It's Young Jock and the Streets Morning Takeover.

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2: That's right. We up and away this morning. I got to just get right to it, y'all. Yo, so we talking about this trending topic. These college graduates are definitely pissed to the highest power because during their ceremony, the college, I guess, decided to allow a AI prompter to read off the names.
3: Here's what's happening. We're using a new AI system as our reader. So that is a lesson learned for us. What we were able to do, though, is each of you were able to walk the stage and get a picture, which is what I would hope would be the most meaningful. So I'm going to have to disappoint many of you. We will not be able to walk the stage a second time.
4: I think it's real crazy that kids can't use AI to do their homework, but the university can use AI and mispronounce their name.
2: I'm going to keep it 100. That would hurt my feelings. My big day, you know, something I've worked hard for. I made a lot of sacrifices.
5: Well, yeah.
2: However long it is, it's college. So college graduates, longer than 12. Ooh. So, you know, I would definitely be hurt. My family ain't going for it. They gonna start a riot in there.
4: No, for real.
2: I tell
5: you who wouldn't get their money? Who? Student loans.
2: It don't matter. Sally Mae. They gonna go on your credit. You ain't got nothing to do with that. But I would be. What would you do, Dre?
4: Child, you don't want to know what my family will do.
2: I know what your family will do.
4: Storm that stage, boy. They be fighting deans, that lady, man, please. They would knock that lady off and they would say my name myself.
5: Exactly.
4: Yeah.
2: Man, she's standing up there looking like, I don't know what to tell y'all.
5: We know what to tell you.
2: I want to go to the phone line, man. I think I got to call on the phone. Y'all, Jack in the Streets Morning Takeover. What would you do if this was your college graduation day and they allowed an AI prompter to read off your name and got it wrong?
6: Man, they ain't called my name during graduation. 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
2: So you gonna walk up out of there?
6: Definitely. Graduation over with.
2: But I'm saying your whole family there, everybody there. You can't just walk out on your graduation.
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9: Starting off your Tuesday morning with partly cloudy skies, 70 degrees. And if you're coming up out of North Georgia this morning, we've got a mess. 75 northbound, Tunnel Hill, just past the Varnell Road interchange, dealing with a vehicle fire that has all of the northbound lanes blocked at the moment. So, yeah, that's caused a bit of an issue. Here in town, TDOT's got the right lane blocked there, 27 northbound at the Dayton Boulevard off-ramp, dealing with a disabled truck. Doesn't appear to be affecting traffic much. Now, we are seeing congestion. Highway 58 at Ferdinand Peach Way, Ultawa Ringgold Road at East Brainerd Road, and Amicola Highway at DuPont Parkway. But the good news is everything's still flowing smoothly. 75 north and south coming there into town and still looking good. 24 east and west through the city. In the Tennessee American Water Traffic Center, I'm Gary Poole.
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11: I'm News 12's Chef Chaffin for Power 94 with the forecast from around our place here in the Tennessee Valley. Clouds and sunshine, continued warm, and we'll see highs nearing 90. Overnight tonight, a few more clouds, lows in the upper 60s, and for tomorrow, scattered showers and storms developing by afternoon, highs around 87. 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

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Ice in the VVs, now she down to get treachy. 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I'm posted up with hats and a sleazy.

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1: Good morning, it's Young Jock and the Streets Morning Takeover. If you got a dilemma, they got a dilemma, which means we got a dilemma. It's The Date Dilemma. Who's on the line this morning?
2: Simone.
3: And it's Patrick.
4: Oh,
1: it's two people, Simone and Patrick. What's good?
2: Man, we having an argument. We've been arguing all morning, man.
4: Oh, y'all a couple?
2: Yeah, that's my fiance.
5: I'm not his fiance. I'm his slave.
1: Okay, tell me what y'all been fussing about. Because if both of y'all on the phone, that sounds like y'all need to be on with the love dot jock. Is this a date dilemma y'all having?
2: Yeah, this is, bro.
1: Okay, we'll talk to him. We listen.
2: All right. So, Simone was working. I worked, and she was working. I got her away from her job. She don't work no more. I take care of the bills. She don't even cook barely, which is no problem. And she don't clean. I call Maria and them to clean the house.
1: Wow.
2: All I told her was, the agreement was, I get sex anytime I want it, whether you feel like it or not.
5: Okay, first of all, it's not the 1950s. I don't have to have sex with you if I don't feel like having sex with you.
2: So I took you from working. That's all I'm asking for. You ain't got to do nothing. You ain't got to cook or clean or nothing. All you got to do is give me sex when I want it. How hard is that?
5: Uh-uh.
2: I ain't got nothing to do with the 1950s.
5: I appreciate you taking me from work, but that was your choice. You wanted me to stay home, but I didn't agree to sex whenever you wanted. Now, I'm a girlfriend. I'm not a wife. Okay, them are wifely duties. And I can have sex with you when I feel like having sex with you, but I'm not obligated to have sex with you just because you're telling me to roll over.
1: You his girlfriend? No, I didn't. Or his fiance?
5: Fiance, but that don't mean I'm a wife yet.
4: Do you clock in or clock out?
5: Neither. It's when I feel like it, not when he feel like it. He want to do it 2-3 times a day. I got about one a day in me, if that. Okay? But if I feel like it, then we could do it. But it's not the 1950s. I don't have to do it.
2: Girl, we grown. And then you don't even do nothing. You don't work, cook, clean, or nothing. That's all you got left is sex.
4: Ooh.
5: I cook you stuff sometimes. Make you a little toast of eggs and some tacos.
1: Okay, so let me ask y'all a question. Because y'all sound... Well, I'm not going to say anything negative. I can understand if, as a man, you feel like you are...
4: Entitled.
1: You know, no, not just entitled. He feels like he's not being appreciated enough to get what he want out of the deal.
4: Yes.
1: And as a woman, she feels like she shouldn't have to, you know, give up this thing we call intimacy whenever her man wants it. Because she's not his wife yet.
4: Nope.
1: She's his fiance. And going into a marriage, I think there's going to come a time when your husband is going to want that and you may not want it. So now is actually a good time. Y'all got to figure this out because I don't see y'all moving forward with this type of back and forth between the two of y'all. So, yeah, and so moving forward, I just want to know, do you think your outlook would be different on this once you guys are married? Are you going to, you know what I'm saying? Is it going to be a difference then?
5: No, because again, if I don't feel like it, then I don't feel like it, sir. I don't have to.
2: But when you ask me to go to the store for you and I don't feel like it, you catch an attitude when I say I don't feel like going. Ain't that the same thing?
5: It's not the same thing, sir. One is my private parts and one is the store.
1: Wow.
2: Now, see, that's how you feel if I send your ass back to work.
4: Exactly.
1: Now, see.
5: Well, it sounded like I'm not the wife for you then. Because if you already doing all this, and I gotta bend over and do whatever whenever you want me to, then maybe this is not something that.
1: Well, he got to go to work and do all that to make sure that your bills are paid and y'all bills are paid, even though you didn't ask him as the man. It sounds like this is something that he initiated.
4: Yes.
1: I will say this. It sounds like y'all don't sound like y'all are friends. There's no friendship present at all.
2: I mean. Bro, it's one movement. All she got to do is touch her toes and everything will be cool.
4: Man,
2: quit thinking with that, brother.
4: I'm a strange right now. I'm on the verge of losing it because I was in a 2.5-year marriage. So listen, think about what you're doing while you're paying all these bills and put it into you, man. You talking about this little move she finna make going to leave your ass broke.
2: Man, I ain't going to be broke. I'm making my bread. She ain't got no job.
1: I want to say this, Sean. You started good. Oh, hard, bro. Okay, all right. You started all good. Okay, you made it. Hello?
4: You gone.
2: Man, she probably hung up. That's what I'm talking about right there. We can't even talk through nothing.
1: Damn, so I guess she hung up.
4: My bad, man.
1: Nah, she definitely was. Let me say this to you, bro.
4: Man to man, get to him.
1: Man to man, I'm going to just keep it up with you, man. You know, it's certain things that we do, we agree to. That's just like being a parent. You know what I'm saying? It's hard being a parent because, you know, you agree to being a parent every day of your child's life. You know what I'm saying? No matter what, you got to be a parent. But even that being one of the most highest regards when it comes to responsibilities, some days you don't feel like it. And so it's just what it is. I'm saying.
2: Yeah, but some days men don't feel like doing stuff, but we do it.
1: Exactly. You don't feel like going to work, but you got to get up and go to work. You may not feel like being a parent today, but you got to be a parent. She may not feel like being a wife today, but she going to have to be a wife today or a fiance today when it's time to get busy. But you still have to be sensitive. You can't be insensitive and just be like, I'm mad because I can't get none. You're going to have to figure it out, bro. There's going to be some days that it just can't happen. You know what I'm saying? So she hung up on you. I think you need to work on your friendship with your people. Because y'all don't sound like friends. Y'all sound like y'all trying to have an arrangement and it's no longer going your way. So I'm going to have 1-800-INJURED the Bethune Law Firm. 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Prayer works. Try to get your lady back, man. Figure it out.
4: Don't try to get her back, bro. Run. I'm telling you. Don't do it, man.
1: Hey, man, go ahead. Y'all call us up. 1-844-986-4562. Really freaky day dilemma here. Mm. Not the normal way we do it, but hey, it worked out this morning. Just didn't work out for them. Mm. Call us 1-844-986-4562. Young Jock in the Streets Morning Takeover.
0: That was the date dilemma with Young Jock.

0: Hey, what's up? It's your girl, Glorilla, a.k.a. Big Glow, and I'm with my folks, Young Jock, in the streets morning takeoff. Let's go.
1: Big Glow, let go. Hey, we're going to talk about Simone, that is. Hey, man, this day dilemma's crazy. Simone and Patrick both called in this morning. They are engaged. Now, Patrick put Simone up. He like, look, baby, you ain't got to work. You ain't got to cook. You don't even got to clean. But the exchange, the agreement is whenever Big Daddy wants to be
2: satisfied,
1: he must clean. But the exchange, the agreement is whenever Big Daddy wants to be
2: satisfied,
1: he must be
2: satisfied.
1: You feel what I'm saying? And so she like, you know, that's cool and all. She like,

0: Yes.
1: No matter if I'm taking care of all the bills, no matter what. If that woman ain't there mentally, I think you got to give her a pass. You got to still figure it out. Like, you can't just be, I'm doing this and doing that. He might as well just go get you a prostitute.
0: You want to do 8 hours a day or 1 hour
1: a day? I'm saying? He might as well just go get a prostitute, because if you're paying all the bills anyway and you're putting her up, that means you're shelling out, right? And if the exchange is, I pay for everything, all you got to do is be here on demand, on my command, they might well have a little...
2: It sounds like they don't know each other like that. Because if you would know your man, you would know that his drive is high. Mm-hmm. And you would know that already before y'all even got engaged. Anyway.
1: Nah, it's probably not good.
2: But, I mean, in this
1: Patrick
2: economy...
1: Patrick not good.
2: No, in this economy, she need to stay, like, with him. She do. Like, no, don't have to work. All she got to do is literally touch her toes for a man she about to marry and be with for the rest of her life. Anyway, yeah.
1: So you would be more of a fit for Patrick than Simone, is what you're saying?
2: Yeah.
1: Ooh, let's go to these phones. Young Chocolate this morning takeover. What's your thoughts on this day to live with
3: that? I'm an anonymous man, but as a married man, he needs to run. It ain't going to get no better. He needs to get out of there. She don't like him, and he is sent for doing all that stuff he did for her. Women do what they want for man they like. She don't like that dude. She was there for the benefits. Run, just like Shawty said.
4: My name is Cece, and my thoughts on the day dilemma is that girl need to get it together. That man, he may be a little insensitive, but it is a lot of men out here who are not taking care of their women the way that they supposed to. He paying all the bills, and all she got to do is just give him some sex every now and then. I don't think that's really a bad exchange, to be honest. I think she need to grow up a little bit. That's my thoughts on it.
5: Hey, this is Derek. I just got something to say. Look, y'all sugarcoating it. Y'all got to know, intimacy is very important. So women don't understand, if I'm supposed to be the only person you're sleeping with for the rest of our lives, and you don't want to do anything and not satisfy your partner, what you think is going to happen 5 years, 6 years down the line? Somebody's willing to satisfy. There's only so much a man can take.
1: Hey, man, listen, I got to tell y'all, this trending topic is definitely going strong, y'all. The phone lines are still ringing. We're going to keep it going in the next hour, man. Word on the streets is coming up. Why you looking like that, Shawty?
0: Because she be talking about, we ain't having sex today. No, you ain't having sex today.
1: That is crazy. Keep it locked. More with Young Jock in the Streets Morning Takeover.
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8: 71 degrees under mostly sunny skies. Still quite a bit of mess. 75 northbound there in North Georgia. Dealing with the aftermath of a fire right there near the Tunnel Hill past the Varnell Road interchange. Northbound lanes are closed. Traffic being rerouted onto the left shoulder. Traffic backing up almost all the way down to Dalton. Here in town, also dealing with some accidents. 4th Avenue, the on-ramp to 24 westbound. Thrasher Pike at Hickson Pike and Georgia Avenue at Fraser Avenue. Plus, we're looking at congestion right there, 24 westbound in the 75 split. Also 75 southbound alongside Bonnie Oaks, as well as 153 southbound at Northgate Mall and Nicola Highway at DuPont Parkway, and both Bonnie Oaks and East Brainerd Road approaching 75. Plus, keep your eyes peeled for a pair of disabled vehicles. 27 northbound at the Dayton Boulevard off-ramp and 153 southbound at Lee Highway. In the Tennessee American Water Traffic Center, I'm Gary Poole.
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0: Good morning on this beautiful Tuesday morning, man. Hopefully you woke up on the right side of the bed, man, or your ass will get left. All right. Dree Taylor, holding things down for me. Shout nigga, shout it. What's happening, man?
1: You know what it is, brother.
0: We got to let our listeners know this morning, man. We dropped the date dilemma this morning, man. And y'all have not stopped calling. Like, this is crazy. Like, come on. Like, I don't know if somebody just, like, reached out and did something on Facebook and said, we just going to keep calling about whatever the date dilemma is today because y'all will not stop calling. So here's what happened. Simone called up for Patrick and basically is a situation. They're engaged. I'm gonna just let you hear.
2: Simone was working. I got her away from her job. She don't work no more. I take care of the bills. She don't even cook barely, which is no problem. And she don't clean. I call Maria and them to clean the house. Wow. All I told her was, I get sex anytime I want it, whether you feel like it or not.
3: Okay, first of all, it's not the 1950s. I don't have to have sex with you if I don't feel like having sex with you.
2: So I took you from working. That's all I'm asking for. You ain't got to do nothing. You ain't got to cook or clean or nothing. All you got to do is give me sex when I want it. How hard is that?
3: I appreciate you taking me from work, but that was your choice. You wanted me to stay home, but I didn't agree to sex whenever you wanted.
0: No, Dree. What's your thoughts on this?
4: I feel like that they're not on the same page, and I feel like they don't know each other because... How y'all engaged in the arranged? Y'all already got problems before y'all even walking down the aisle. It's clear that y'all on two different pages. What he imagined is it ain't that, and what she thought it ain't that. So I don't know, but girl, this economy.
0: No, you didn't go there.
1: I know that.
0: Yeah,
1: right.
0: Leah, hit dog all. Hey, man. I relax. Hey, look, man, the lines are open. Hit us up. We're going to keep this going right now. 1-844-986-4562. Call us up, man. Call me right now. I want to hear from you because, you know, in my mind, we want to take a call right now. All right, let's do that. We're going to the phone lines right now. Young Jack in the Streets Morning Takeover. What's your thoughts on this particular situation?
5: Well, my name is Shell, and I would like to say that a woman's body is not currency, period, end of discussion. I can't believe y'all, one of you is married, are doing this on the air saying it's okay if she doesn't want to. We'll just go ahead and do it.
0: No,
5: If you're not in the mood, if you got to parent your kids, you got to do it anyway.
0: Right.
5: If you're not in the mood to have relations, you don't have to do it anyway because a woman's body is not currency.
0: Okay, so I would like to chime in if I could. Mm-hmm. I am the one you're not talking about because I am married. The one you're talking about is Shawty. He's going through a divorce. I am the one who said exactly what you're saying. I understand that there's this whole arrangement, but we are still human. And if a woman is not in that space,
4: she doesn't mentally,
0: physically, or spiritually, she doesn't have to. So I totally agree with you on that.
5: Well, I'm glad because young sir who said that, you know, if you don't feel like it, you don't
0: young
5: feel
0: sir.
5: I understand why.
1: I'm just trying to increase the aggravation.
5: I understand why. You're trying to increase the aggravation? Is that what you said? Because that's what you're doing.
0: Hey, man. Wow. Coming up, man, we're going to talk about it. If a man pays all the bills, should the woman be obligated to have sex with him on command? 1-844-986-4562. We're going to keep this conversation going because y'all have not stopped calling. Keep it locked. More with Young Jack in the Streets Morning Takeover.

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0: It's Coco Jones. 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
2: Oh, my. Man, hey, y'all are going crazy this morning. The phone lines will not stop. Coming off the tail of our date dilemma this morning, it's turned into a trending topic that just won't stop, can't stop. Dree Taylor holding things down for Miss Shy Nigga. Now, Dree, you have some things to say about this, and I want to play this. I want to play it, and then we talk about it because
3: okay.
2: I think you have a very interesting perspective.
4: Simone was working. I got her away from her job. She don't work no more. I take care of the bills. She don't even cook barely. Which is no problem. If she don't clean, I call Maria and them to clean the house. Wow. All I told her was, I get sex anytime I want it, whether you feel like it or not.
5: Okay, first of all, it's not the 1950s. I don't have to have sex with you if I don't feel like having sex with you.
4: So I took you from working. That's all I'm asking for. You ain't got to do nothing. You ain't got to cook or clean or nothing. All you got to do is give me sex when I want it. How hard is that?
5: I appreciate you taking me from work, but that was your choice. You wanted me to stay home, but I didn't agree to sex whenever you wanted.
2: Now, I'm going to keep it 100. Now, I don't think I would even tell a woman that like that, to be honest with you.
3: That doesn't sound like slavery.
2: It just sound like...
6: No, it sound like marriage. I mean, when I was...
2: What? Man, 1-844-986-4562. That's the phone line right now, man. We going to these phones because they will not stop ringing. Shout out, you are crazy. Young Jack in the Streets Morning Takeover. Man, what's your name? What's your thoughts on this?
7: I kind of feel like she should, as long as it's not her time of the month. Like, unless you want to go back to work.
8: What he is requesting is really impossible. As a female, as a woman, that, you know, it ain't no under man nothing. You know what I'm saying? That is not really ever going to happen. Other than that, it's screaming, you know, addiction, and he needs help, or he needs to have enough money to afford a side chick, you know, because see, they be wanting all that, but you don't have enough money. Maybe you need somebody else.
9: My thoughts is, I wish I had a man like that.
2: Come on.
9: Because the way my drive is, my man tell me I wanted too much. So look, he need to call me. I work. I'm educated. College degree. I want to work. I think you should. He should get it in the morning. I should get it in the morning. Because I was supposed to hear this. Whoever that man is, he needs to call me. I want to work.
10: What's up, man? It's DJ Dax. Sound like your boy got his sex drive a little too high for her, man. Be honest with you, man. He might need to spare that one. Cause it sounds like she ain't gonna be happy. He got to let that one go, man.
11: It's Kareem. 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You can't just be laying down and bowing to everything they demand and not get nothing reciprocated to you. 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
14: 71 degrees under mostly sunny skies. Authorities in the clearing stages of that accident. 75 northbound, basically in Tunnel Hill past the Varnell Road interchange. Still has the right lane and shoulder blocked. Traffic backed up almost all the way to Rocky Face. Here in town, working a pair of accidents. Hicks and Pike at Gold Point Circle and Georgia Avenue at Fraser Avenue. Also looking at congestion in the usual places. 24 westbound from 4th Avenue back through the Ridge Cut, 75 southbound around Bonnie Oaks, as well as 153 southbound at Northgate Mall, Amicola Highway at DuPont Parkway, and both Bonnie Oaks and East Brainerd Road approaching 75. In the Tennessee American Water Traffic Center, I'm Gary Poole.
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1: I'm News 12's Jeff Chaffin for Power 94 with the forecast from around our place here in the Tennessee Valley. Clouds and sunshine, continued warm, and we'll see highs nearing 90. Overnight tonight, a few more clouds, lows in the upper 60s, and for tomorrow, scattered showers and storms developing by afternoon, highs around 87. News 12 and Power 94, this is the place for local weather.
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0: Chad State. 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

0: remix. Yeah, remix, nigga. I'ma show you nigga how to make a remix. Yeah, came about to know it, ain't see it. All that other shit dropping, you can keep it. You know, baby, make the bad bitch pop that, throw that up. Around against the freak, nigga. Okay, push me to the wall, get to pulling down my drawers. Hands up in the M, playing defense. Yeah, a couple years straight, nigga. Thought that was it. Ain't no fool. Wait, no, I brought back a hit. I had took her with me. We both spent a little time. She got hers, I got mine. Then I brought back his beauty. Nigga, blame me. I brought back a chain and some money, a purse. I just brought back some dude. Cut a hoe off, I won't feeling it.
1: Yep,
0: taking back over.

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1: Taking the game, the game's mine.
0: It's Are You Smarter Than Young Jock?
2: A king and his gang.
0: Only with Young Jock in the streets more than takeover. Go.
3: Young Jock in the streets more than takeover. Who's on the line this morning?
4: This is Shay.
3: What the hell? What you want, Shay?
4: What's up?
3: Oh, you
4: about to shut up. I'm smarter than you.
3: Oh, you think you're smarter than Young Jock? Girl, I'm about to release this. You know what? I'm just going to turn you over to Dree Taylor. Cause, you know, Dree, please help me.
5: I got you. Hey, Shay, good morning. I'm going to just explain the rules to you, okay?
4: Hi.
5: You got 10 seconds to answer the question. If you don't answer it correctly, the other person has the chance to answer your question. Mm. If you answer out of turn, you are disqualified. The first person to get 3 questions right is the winner, and the question will not be repeated, okay? So make sure you're paying attention.
4: Okay.
3: Shay, where you calling from?
4: From Raleigh.
5: Okay. Hello. So let me ask you the first question, okay?
4: Okay.
5: What fruit is the most consumed in the world? A, an apple. B, a banana. C, an orange. Or D, a mango?
4: I'm going to go with banana. We got to stay with our potassium. What is banana?
5: Yeah. Is that your final answer?
6: Two.
3: What?
4: Yeah.
5: Okay, Shay got one right.
3: Yeah.
5: Okay. Young Jock.
3: Yeah, there. I mean, huh?
5: Which animal can sleep up to 3 years? A, a bear.
4: Must be Jock.
5: C, a turtle. Or D, a frog?
3: Hell, I don't know. Sleep. Maybe a turtle. It moves so slow. Hell, I don't know. I was going to say a bear, but that's what they expect me to say.
5: Is that your final answer?
3: Bears hibernate. They only be sleep for a little while. I'm going with a turtle, damn it. Hell.
5: I'm sorry, you're incorrect.
3: Just, you know.
5: Shay?
4: I had never seen a turtle sleep.
5: Hello?
3: Yes. She done Googled already.
4: A snail.
5: Is that your final answer?
6: Two.
4: Yes.
0: One.
5: Okay, Shay. She got it right.
3: Oh, oh, that's cute. We should just add water because I want it to dry out.
5: All right, Shay. This is your final question. You get this, you beat Jock by a landslide.
3: Oh, you ain't got to do all that, though.
5: Got to.
4: A landslide is crazy.
5: How many hearts does an octopus have?
3: Ooh.
5: A, 1. B, 2. C, 3. D, 4.
4: Hey, it's crazy. My daughter just had a science project on this. They have 3 hearts. I had to draw myself. She drew them herself. She drew them herself.
5: Is that your final answer, Shay?
4: Yeah, yes, it is.
5: You beat Young Jock.
4: Yes, it is. And I told you.
3: Man, y'all said this so
4: right.
3: Y'all know Shay.
5: Yeah, you know Shay, my cousin.
3: Congratulations, Shay. Look, man, you are the winner for the day. Are you smarter than Young Jock, man? You got me smiling so hard. I'm over here laughing because I just saw you just set me up.
4: I said, because you already knew I was going to spank me.
3: Well, you spanked me. Congratulations, Shay. You just beat Young Jock at Are You Smarter Than Young Jock? You're going to walk away with a $50 prize. Oh, so yeah, man, we appreciate you for listening and taking the time to spank me. You want to shout everybody out before we go?
4: Ruff Wally, they know what's up. Jordan, lay the best. Y'all know what's going on. Hey, man, hey, Dad.
3: Going on the wild out, Lil Riley. Hey, man, y'all keep it like more of Young Jock in the streets more than takeover.
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1: Taking the game's mine.
0: It's Are You Smarter Than Young Jock?
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0: What's up? It's your boy Vent Marco, and we are tucked in every morning with the biggest morning show in the city. Young Jock Streets Morning Takeover. Clock.
1: That's right, man. Me, Dree Taylor, and Shawty was kicking it with Vent Marco. Watching the Western Conference Finals yesterday. Oh, man, that was a hell of a game, man. The Spurs took it 122-115. Swin.
2: Yes, sir.
1: You know, this is really your department, man. Your voice sounds weird when you talk about the sports. You get so excited. They call him the $1 million smile. I figured out why. I used to always ask Swin that until he started talking about sports. He stays smiling. Let's get into this.
2: I love it, man. SGA, salute to you getting that MVP two times in a row.
3: In the 80-year history of the NBA, only a few select players have won back-to-back MVPs. 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
2: Congratulations, up there with Michael Jordan. Celebrate that. But what you can't celebrate, Shea, is a win. Last night, that belonged to the Spurs. And Wembanyama put on a absolute clinic.
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0: Man, I don't know, but the way them Knicks did the Hawks, man, it's been so disrespectful. Them boy have been running through stuff, man, and I just don't know. Who you think is going to be in the end, though?
1: In the end, it's going to be the New York Knicks and the San Antonio Spurs. Yes, I'm claiming that right now.
0: I think that's what a lot of people are saying. But in the end, with those two, who is going to be?
1: Out of the Knicks and the Cavs?
0: Yeah, who you
1: think? Out of those two, the Knicks and the Spurs?
2: Yeah. Oh, yeah, it's going to be the Spurs, man. Can't nobody defend a 7'4 guard, a 7'4 center that moves like a guard? It's impossible.
1: All right, let's move on over here to MLB. I don't know what the hell happened to the Atlanta Braves yesterday, but the Miami Marlins definitely took a 12-0 win. We have never seen the Braves lose like this season. They've been on fire, but last night it was ice cold. A shout-out to the Cleveland Cavaliers defeating the Detroit Tigers 8-2. A big shout-out to also San Francisco, and shouts out to the Oakland Athletics as well. And the Brewers, they were able to top the Chicago Cubs 9-3. That's Sports from the Streets. I'm DJ Swin. I'm your DJ with the $1 million smile. You already know we got that word on the streets coming up with Dree Taylor. Leave it where you got us. Young Jock in the Streets Morning Takeover.
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5: Plenty of sunshine this morning, 71 degrees. Taking a final check in on traffic. Authorities are in the clearing stages of that earlier incident, 75 northbound in Tunnel Hill, just past the Varnell Road interchange. Still has the right lane and shoulder blocked. Traffic backed up basically to Rocky Face. Here in town, working a trio of accidents, Highway 58 at Ferdinand Peach Way, Hicks and Pike at Gold Point Circle, and George Avenue at Fraser Avenue. Plus, the usual congestion, 24 westbound, basically from 4th Avenue back through the Ridge Cut. Also, East Brainerd Road and Bonnie Oaks approach. 75, Amicola Highway at DuPont Parkway, and 153 southbound there alongside Northgate Mall. In the Tennessee American Water Traffic Center, I'm Gary Poole.
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1: Tire Discounters has turned 50. 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
2: 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The longer days and warmer weather says summer is drawing near. 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Staying safe starts with hydration. 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Always wear a seatbelt when traveling in a vehicle. 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

0: Early in the morning, late at night. It don't even matter what time it is.
1: Hey, say what's happening, man. The King in here, T.I.P. Letting you know every day we listen to the Bed Down Morning Show. Gotta stay tapped in to the number one morning show in the city. It's Young Jock in the Street Morning Takeover. Everybody listen to Young Jock in the Street Morning Takeover. You dig?

man. It is all, well, I'm going to say this officially sundress season. That means it's the spring, and it's time for me to get some of this spring cash away. All you got to do is be calling number nine, man. We're going to do this four times a day. That's $200 every time we do it, man. Four times a day. Boy, you better get some of this money on 1-844-986-4562. Be calling number nine, man, to get this money. Young JOC is waiting for you. Spring cash giveaway is yours. Keep it locked. Young Jock in the streets more to take over.

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1: okay.
0: me.
1: Okay, come on. What's your problem?
2: And this guy will either help or hinder your relationship.
3: Who do I think I am? Why I tell people that?
2: Either way, he's a man for the job. It's Young Jock in the Streets Morning Takeover.
1: That's right. This morning, I'm ready to get into this. You know what I'm saying? The Love Doc Jock. I got my dog, Sucker Free with Dre in the building. Keep it sucker free. Come on, let's go, Dre. I'm feeling good today. I'm feeling like I'm going to give somebody some good advice. Mm-hmm. You know what I'm talking about?
4: All right. Okay. I've had a crush on this lady that goes to my gym for the past year. She was always married, but I respected her boundaries. Now she is single, and when I asked her on a date, she agreed. So I'm so nervous. I wanted to be perfect. Can you help me come up with the ideal first date?
1: Ideal first date, man. That's interesting. Because if you've been seeing her for a year.
4: Well, you know, he don't know her. He couldn't talk to her.
1: I mean, but still, you know, you kind of see. Come on, man. A year, I keep seeing you. We done had some kind of communication.
4: Yeah, but he probably kept it.
1: Kept it all the way clean and squeaky. Right?
4: Uh-huh.
1: Hey, listen, man. Let me tell you something. If you want to know what the perfect first date is, ask that woman. All that guessing. Ain't nobody got time for it, cuz. You know what I'm saying? Ain't no sense in playing that game because I'm gonna tell you, it's just simple. I'm gonna give you this little analogy. It's like when you work with somebody and y'all wear uniforms, right?
4: Mm-hmm.
1: At work, everybody look the same. They look a certain way. You be expecting the people. It's certain people that you work with. You think when they go outside, they be fly, and the people you think who gonna be whack, they be fly.
4: Mm-hmm.
1: You know what I'm saying? So you'll think that this woman likes this. But when you get out here in the real world on this date, she is total opposite. So ain't no sense in guessing. Don't guess. Ask her simply, hey, what's the worst date you ever been on? What's the best date you ever been on? And from there, you can kind of conclude which way you need to go. It's real simple, bro. I promise you. And just be truthful. Don't be trying to be somebody you're not. Just say, hey, look, you know, I'm a little nervous. I ain't gonna lie to you. I just want to make it right. And she's going to tell you. She's going to help you. Women will give you the key to their heart. They will give you the blueprint. That's why you just have to listen. Shut up and listen. A woman will tell you everything you need to know. Listen to her last relationship. She's going to tell you what really hurt her, what really broke her, what made her feel that she was so special. Just be quiet and listen. They're going to tell you. And that's the Love Doc Jock. Hey, if you got a small business, you want to be spotlighted, hit me. 1-844-YUNGJOC. We got you, man. Hey, oh, man. Keep it right here where you got it. Young Jock in the Streets Morning Takeover.

driving. 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Lit up the city when I got a torch. I went and got it, I didn't have a choice. I'm from the dirty, we took the north. 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
0: It's Young Jock in the Streets Morning Takeover. Who's on the line?
5: This is Mo. Am I the right caller?
0: This is who?
5: M.O.
0: M.O. Man, it's like you're saying Bo.
5: Mo with an M.
0: Mo. Okay, what's up, Mo? What you calling for this morning? You trying to do, are you smarter than Young Jock?
5: I'm calling for the $200. Am I the right caller?
0: You say you calling for the date dilemma.
5: I ain't say nothing about no date dilemma. I said the $200.
0: Oh, you calling, Mo, then you know you trying to be calling number nine for the spring cash giveaway. That's what you trying to do.
5: Stop playing, it's too early.
0: You want some money?
5: I want the money.
0: How bad you want the money?
5: I'm going to spend it on my kids anyways, hell.
0: Well, tell me a secret about your kids that don't nobody know and I give you the money.
5: My kids made on the road yesterday, and they're going to the 8th and 7th grade.
0: Hey, it sounds like it's a plan. Because what come out the 7th, 8th, 9th? Congratulations, baby. Hey, man, we're going to hook you up this morning, Mo, man, with this spring cash giveaway. Hey, look, you deserve it. I just need you to let the whole world know what time it is and who hooked you up.
5: Young Jock with Streets Morning Takeover.

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1: Good morning, it's Young Jock and the Streets Morning Takeover. If you got a dilemma, they got a dilemma, which means we got a dilemma. It's The Date Dilemma. Who's on the line this morning?
2: Simone.
3: And it's Patrick.
4: Oh, it's two of y'all.
1: It's two people, Simone and Patrick. What's good?
3: Man, we having an argument. We've been arguing all morning, man.
4: Oh, y'all a couple.
3: Yeah, that's my fiance.
2: I'm not his fiance. I'm his slave.
1: Ooh. So, tell me what y'all been fussing about. Because if both of y'all on the phone, that sounds like y'all need to be on with the love.jock. Is this a date dilemma y'all having?
3: Yeah, this is, bro.
1: Okay, we'll talk to him. We listen.
3: All right, so, Simone was working. I work, and she was working. I got her away from her job. She don't work no more. I take care of the bills. She don't even cook, barely. Which is no problem. If she don't clean, I call Maria and them to clean the house. Wow. All I told her was, the agreement was, I get sex anytime I want it, whether you feel like it or not.
2: Okay, first of all, it's not the 1950s. I don't have to have sex with you if I don't feel like having sex with you.
3: So, I took you from working. That's all I'm asking for. You ain't got to do nothing. You ain't got to cook or clean or nothing. All you got to do is give me sex when I want it. How hard is that?
2: Uh-uh.
3: I ain't got nothing to do with the 1950s.
2: I appreciate you taking me from work, but that was your choice. You wanted me to stay home, but I didn't agree to sex whenever you wanted. Now, I'm a girlfriend. I'm not a wife. Okay? Them are wifely duties. And you, I can have sex with you when I feel like having sex with you, but I'm not obligated to have sex with you just because you're telling me to roll over.
1: You his girlfriend? No, I didn't. Or his fiance?
2: Fiance, but that don't mean I'm a wife yet.
4: Do you clock in or clock out?
2: Neither. It's when I feel like it, not when you feel like it. He want to do it 2-3 times a day. I got about one a day in me, if that, okay? But if I feel like it, then we could do it. But it's not the 1950s. I don't have to do it.
3: Girl, we grown. And then you don't even do nothing. You don't work, cook, clean, or nothing. That's all you got left is sex.
4: Ooh.
2: I cook you stuff sometimes. Make you a little toast of eggs and some
1: okay,
2: tacos.
1: So let me ask y'all a question. Because y'all sound... Well, I'm not going to say anything negative. I can understand if, as a man, you feel like... You are
4: entitled.
1: You know, no, not just entitled. He feels like he's not being appreciated enough to get what he wants out of the deal.
4: Yes.
1: And as a woman, she feels like she shouldn't have to, you know, give up this thing we call intimacy whenever her man wants it. Because she's not his wife yet.
4: Nope.
1: She's his fiance. And going into a marriage, I think there's going to come a time when your husband is going to want that. And you may not want it. So now is actually a good time y'all got to figure this out, because I don't see y'all moving forward with this type of back and forth between the two of y'all. So, yeah, and so moving forward, I just want to know, do you think your outlook would be different on this once you guys are married? Are you going to, you know what I'm saying? Is it going to be a difference then?
2: No, because, again, if I don't feel like it, then I don't feel like it, sir. I don't have to.
3: But when you ask me to go to the store for you and I don't feel like it, you catch an attitude when I say I don't feel like going. Ain't that the same thing?
2: It's not the same thing, sir. One is my private parts and one is the store.
1: Wow.
4: Wow.
3: Now, see, look, how you feel if I seen your ass back to work?
4: Exactly.
1: Now, see.
2: Well, it's not like I'm not the wife for you then. Because if you already doing all this, and I gotta bend over and do whatever whenever you want me to, then maybe this is not...
1: Well, he got to go to work and do all that to make sure that your bills are paid and y'all bills are paid, even though you didn't ask him as the man. It sounds like this is something that he initiated.
4: Yes.
1: I will say this. It sounds like y'all don't sound like y'all are friends. There's no friendship present at all.
3: I mean, bro, it's one movement. Bro. All she got to do is touch her toes and everything will be cool.
4: Quit thinking with that, brother. I'm a strange right now. I'm on the verge of losing it because I was in a 2.5-year marriage. So listen, think about what you're doing while you're paying all these bills and put it into you, man. You talking about this little move she finna make, gonna leave your ass broke.
3: Man, I ain't gonna be broke. I'm making my bread. She the one ain't got no job.
1: I wanna say this, Charlie. You started good. Oh, hard, bro. Okay, you started all good. Okay, you made it. Hello?
4: You gone.
3: Man, she probably hung up. Ooh. That's what I'm talking about right there. We can't even talk through nothing.
1: Damn, so I guess she hung up.
4: My bad, man.
1: Nah, she definitely was. Let me say this to you, bro.
4: Man to man, get to
1: him. Man to man, I'm going to just keep a buck with you, man. You know, it's certain things that we do, we agree to. That's just like being a parent. You know what I'm saying? It's hard being a parent because, you know, you agree to being a parent every day of your child's life. You know what I'm saying? No matter what, you got to be a parent. But even that being one of the most highest regards when it comes to responsibilities, some days you don't feel like it. And so it's just what it is. I'm saying.
3: Yeah, but some days men don't feel like doing stuff, but we do it.
1: Exactly. You don't feel like going to work, but you got to get up and go to work. You may not feel like being a parent today, but you got to be a parent. She may not feel like being a wife today, but she going to have to be a wife today or a fiance today when it's time to get busy. But you still have to be sensitive. You can't be insensitive and just be like, I'm mad because I can't get none. You're going to have to figure it out, bro. There's going to be some days that it just can't happen. You know what I'm saying? So she hung up on you. I think you need to work on your friendship with your people. Y'all don't sound like friends. Y'all sound like y'all trying to have an arrangement and it's no longer going your way. So I'm going to have 1-800-BETHUNE-LAW-FIRM. This is not normally how we conduct the date dilemma, but since it went this way and y'all decided to initiate it with both y'all on the phone, I'm going to have to say, man, I hope it work out for y'all. Prayer works. Try to get your lady back, man. Figure it out.
4: Don't try to get her back, bro. Run. I'm telling you. Don't do it, man.
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0: That was the date dilemma with Young Jock in the Streets Morning Takeover.
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0: Oh, Lord. I've been endorsing you all these years, but does nothing feel better than when you win with the person you endorse?
1: You are absolutely correct. I'm just glad we got this done.
2: To my young brothers and sisters out there, I know you're tired of old politicians telling you what to do. I get it. But here's what I need you to understand. They're counting on you to be so frustrated, so cynical, that you stay home and don't vote on May 19th. Don't give them that power. I'm not asking you to trust the system. I'm asking you to trust your power. Because when black men and black women vote in Georgia, we change the game. We dictate the outcome of elections in Georgia. We elect leaders who actually care about our issues. Why is Georgia's state minimum wage $5.15 an hour? That's what they think your labor is worth. I'm fighting to raise it to $15 because I believe you deserve better. On May 19th, show up and vote. Not because I'm asking you to, but because your future depends on it. Vote Derrick Jackson for governor. I will be the governor of the people and for the people. You dictate the outcome.
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3: I'm News 12's Chef Chaffin for Power 94 with the forecast from around our place here in the Tennessee Valley. Clouds and sunshine, continued warm, and we'll see highs nearing 90. Overnight tonight, a few more clouds, lows in the upper 60s, and for tomorrow, scattered showers and storms developing by afternoon, highs around 87. 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
3: 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Young Jock and the Streets Morning Takeover. What's your thoughts on this day to live with
4: that? I would say anonymous, man, but as a married man, he needs to run. It ain't going to get no better. He needs to get out of there. She don't like him, and he is simp for doing all that stuff he did for her. Women do what they want for men they like. She don't like that dude. She was there for the benefits. Run, just like Shawty said.
5: My name is Cece, and my thoughts on the day dilemma is that girl need to get it together. That man, he may be a little insensitive, but it is a lot of men out here who are not taking care of their women the way that they supposed to. He paying all the bills, and all she got to do is just give him some sex every now and then. I don't think that's really a bad exchange, to be honest. I think she need to grow up a little bit. That's my thoughts on it.
6: Hey, this is Derek. I just got something to say. Look, y'all sugarcoating it. Y'all got to know, intimacy is very important. So women don't understand, if I'm supposed to be the only person you sleeping with for the rest of our lives, and you don't want to do anything and not satisfy your partner, what do you think is going to happen 5 years, 6 years down the line? Somebody's willing to satisfy. There's only so much a man can take.
3: 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Why you looking like that, Shawty?
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0: best friends, it's Chamia Morton Mwangi from The Real Housewives of Atlanta, your favorite peach. And every day we listen to the best damn morning show. 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
1: That's right. Shout out, how you feeling, my boy?
2: Hey, man, I'm feeling great, man.
1: You feeling good?
2: Yes, sir.
1: Man, I'm feeling awesome, man. I'm feeling amazing, man. Let me tell you what's going on, man. I woke up this morning realizing that it's graduate season.
2: Wow.
1: And just got some good news, man. Two special people in my life will be walking in December, and I'm happy to hear that, man. So it put a big smile on my face. So shouts out to all the graduates. I was out last night. Kendra and I was out having dinner, and that was a graduation celebration going on. And it just made me realize how important family is. You know what I mean?
2: Sir.
1: I mean, I'm always family. I'm pro-family at all times, but when I was sitting there and I watched those people and I watched that young girl come in there, her family surprised her and she was genuinely shocked. I was just like, man, this is what life is about. You know, the off-guarded, the moments you don't expect to happen. You know what I'm saying?
2: Yes, sir. Yes, sir. Yeah, my little cousin Ace Lance graduated yesterday, and shout out to my girl Ziggy, Galilee's daughter. She graduates this Friday and she having a big graduation party. So, man, we're going up for that. Hey, and shout out to all the people that's going to vote today. I am going to vote today. You need to go vote. All our markets, Georgia, Alabama, Kentucky, get out and make a difference at the polls. You can't complain about nothing if you don't make a change.
1: That's right. While y'all running and going crazy by these AP watches and Swatch collaborations and Drake, if he still got it or not with these three albums he's just dropped, you need to be focused on something that's very, very, very more important. Much more important, I should say. Go vote.
2: Yes. If you don't vote, you're going to get gout. I'm telling you right now.
1: You're going to get gout. Hey, check this out, man. I got something that's really dope for y'all. Y'all might want to check it out, man. Here's a casting call opportunity. They're seeking Jackson 5 lookalikes. They need a Michael, a Marlon, a Jermaine, a Tito, and a Jackie. The shoot date is May 30th. The rate, I probably shouldn't say it over the air, so I'll let you But you can definitely submit your information to talentbridgesubmissions@gmail.com. 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
2: They don't need no bubbles.
1: I don't know if they need nobody to play the monkey. Mm-hmm. They probably got that already. But I don't know. You want to submit for that?
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1: Oh, okay.
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1: 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We're going to catch y'all tomorrow, man. Keep it locked, Young Jock and the Streets Morning Takeover.
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0: R&B, Heaven 94.7 JTT. Good morning. Ashley Nicole here, hanging out with you on this Tuesday. And when I tell you that it is going to be a good day for me, especially, because today is basically my Thursday and tomorrow will be my Friday because I will be going on vacation for Memorial Day weekend. But before I get up out of here, of course, I got to give you details on how to stay safe and how you need a plan if you are deciding also to get on the road this week or this weekend. So, you know, I got you with that. On the way, though, I got to give you details. The Power Mystery giveaway is back. So if you want to win one of these envelopes, I'll give you the details on that coming up next. Got Plies, T-Pain with Shawty. And if you got a request, 423-642-WJCT. Good morning.
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9: I'm News 12's Chef Chaffin for Power 94 with the forecast from around our place here in the Tennessee Valley. Clouds and sunshine, continued warm, and we'll see highs nearing 90. Overnight tonight, a few more clouds, lows in the upper 60s, and for tomorrow, scattered showers and storms developing by afternoon, highs around 87. News 12 and Power 94, this is the place for local weather.
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Streets Want to Take Over. Ashley Nicole here, hanging out with you on this Tuesday. Now, I know you're excited for the summertime. It's getting warm out. Get ready, though, because there's this summer. We're going to kick it off the right way with the Power 94 Mystery Giveaway. And this time, it is sponsored by Allegiant Airlines. So, I don't know. You know, I've been hearing some chatters around in the studio that these prizes, you may want to download the app and listen 24/7 so you won't miss your chance to win. 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Did you hear who it's sponsored by? Yeah, download that free mobile app, okay? Go ahead and delete some of them apps off your phone, them videos, them photos. Do what you gotta do to clear up space to download the free mobile app so you can take us wherever you go. On the way, I got Boss Man D-Lo, Chris Brown, and of course, you know we gotta talk about the WNBA and everything that happened with those scores last night, and some sad news about one of my players, one of my girls. So I'll give you the details on that up next right here on Power. I know that.

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That's when I knew that your heart was scarring. 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

0: T, the home to the Young Jock Streets, want to take over. Ashley Cully here, hanging out with you in the midday. Now, if you are planning to travel this holiday season, let me go ahead and tell you right now, okay? Do not think that you're going to get on the road at 12 o'clock in the afternoon and not get stuck in any traffic, okay? AAA is already announcing that over 500,000 Tennesseans will be hitting the road this Memorial Day weekend. So they're saying, look, these busy hours are going to be from like noon all the way to 9 p.m. And they're now suggesting that the best time to drive will be at night. So just keep that in mind while you're trying to get your arrangements in to be traveling wherever you're going, okay? Because I will be going to Myrtle Beach to get my mind together. Oh, eat me some good seafood that doesn't have all the extra stuff on it. Go to the beach, see my friends, see my family. When I tell you that I am so excited to go home, to be around people that love me. Sip of the martini, honey. Get my mind together. But it's coming up. I got you what's going on in entertainment news. She announced the baby is here. So I'll tell you who I'm talking about, along with her new album is coming up. So we'll talk at 11:35 right here on Power. I know that.
1: Right. New hip hop.
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13: I'm News 12's Jeff Chaffin for Power 94 with the forecast from around our place here in the Tennessee Valley. Clouds and sunshine, continued warm, and we'll see highs nearing 90. Overnight tonight, a few more clouds, lows in the upper 60s, and for tomorrow, scattered showers and storms developing by afternoon, highs around 87. News 12 and Power 94, this is the place for local weather.
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0: you.
1: Well, congratulations to Big Mama, a.k.a. Lotto. She confirmed yesterday with a 3-minute-long video that she had her baby girl with 21 Savage. So congratulations to Lotto. Now, some of the things that stuck out to me in this announcement video was that as soon as she found out 5 weeks, she let her sister know first. Then she was able to let her mom know. But she really talked more about the fact that her new album, Big Mom, is going to be coming out on May 29th. Now, she said that, look, I already had the title named of this. And then when I found out that I was pregnant, it just made it even more better. Now, she did say, though, that she was very scared because she would have to do this album sober. And that fact that she was going to be tired and exhausted from the little baby. And then you also saw 21 Savage. He was at the baby shower. A lot of people were trying to say he wasn't there. You know, he's not really being supportive. But 21 Savage was showing all his pearly white teeth at the baby shower. And at the end of the video, you could hear the nurse telling Lotto to push. So she did have baby girl. So congratulations to our girl Lotto. And Big Mama will be coming out May 29th. And also what I thought was cute that Lotto said, look, when I have my baby, I will not be coming out the house. And if I do, you got to pay me $1 million. Well, hopefully, if she do come out the house, that she could slide Sweetie $1 million or maybe three. Because our girl Sweetie is being sued, honey. Yes. Well, it looks like she was trying to do some business over in Japan. And she said that, look, I'll come over and do 4 performances from July 18th through July 26th. Of last year. Well, the promoters of the show said they paid Sweetie up to $100,000 already up front, and the girl never came. So now the promoters are saying, we need $3 million back in damages. So Lotto better help our girl Sweetie out, try to slide her a little couple of change over there. That's what's going on in entertainment news. And of course, you know you get all these stories and more when you follow us on socials at WJTT Power 94.

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1: Jay White, turn me up. Miami. That's for all my scammers and my kid money.

0: see you in Miami, because she did a spin dad and she took some single moms down to Walmart down in her community. So shout out to you in Miami. Okay. I gotta give it to her, okay? Music is like her second thing, but being an influencer and definitely giving back to the community is always first and foremost with Young Miami. So shout out to her for doing that. And coming up, 12 o'clock hour, I got French Montana, Baby Keem. We got some Beyonce in the mix coming up. And of course, if you got a birthday or a graduation shout out, you know you can call me up, 423-642-WJTT. I want at 1220 though. I got your midday motivation up next.
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It's still Good Friday. In my head, I'm already ready for the weekend. What about you? It's going to be 3 days, a day extra. So what's that, like a 4-day weekend? So we get our minds together, do absolutely nothing, throw something on the grill real quick. Oh, I can't wait to go home to be around my family and friends to do that. But of course, a midday motivation for you. Remember, when people show you who they are, take them the first time, okay? Stop giving people chances. Well, maybe they didn't mean it that way. You know, well, maybe they were having an off day. No, that's who that person is. And you have to believe once people show you who they are. Remember that and take that with you. Coming up on the way, I got Manny Fresh with Real Big. Alarm requested T.I. will let him know. Up next right here on Power. I know that.

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10: I'm News 12's Chef Chapin for Power 94 with the forecast from around our place here in the Tennessee Valley. Clouds and sunshine, continued warm, and we'll see highs nearing 90. Overnight tonight, a few more clouds, lows in the upper 60s, and for tomorrow, scattered showers and storms developing by afternoon, highs around 87. News 12 and Power 94, this is the place for local weather.
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0: Tim's what you need. I'm Pevin 84 at WJTT. Home to the Young Josh Street Sport to take over. Ash Nicole hanging out with you on this Tuesday inside your lunch break. And don't forget, starting next Monday, put in your calendar right now, okay? Starting next Monday is going to be the Power 94 Mystery Giveaway, and it's sponsored by Allegiant Airlines. Did you hear who I said is sponsoring the Power 94 Mystery Giveaway? Allegiant Airlines. Take that and try to read between the lines if you can, okay? So you never know what you'll win to kick off the summer the right way with your favorite station. On the way, I got new LMA, Victoria Monet. Also, I got that new Lotto, Glorilla. Up next, right here on Power.
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1: She ain't even all that. 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
1: 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We got that. We got that. Power 94. 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

0: 104 WJTT, the home to the Young Josh Street Corner Takeover. Ashton and Cut here in the midday. I'm not going to lie to you. I stayed up kind of late watching women's basketball last night, so I'll tell you what's happening in the sports world with the ladies, because, you know, I don't know what the men got going on over there. On the way, Joe, Ludacris, Bossman, D'Lo got some Keisha Cole and requested Young Blue, Chris Brown, 2 Chainz with Baddest up next right here on Power.
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0: 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Prime 94 WJTT. Ash Nicole hanging out with you on this Tuesday. And of course, last night it was all about WNBA basketball because, you know, I don't know what the men got going on over there in the playoffs. I know that much, that the playoffs are going on. But I know last night that, honestly, I didn't really care who won between the Mystics, Washington, or Dallas Wings. But I was happy to see that the Wings was able to pull off that win, 92-69. And then the game that I missed somehow was Connecticut Sun versus Portland Fire. And this looks like it had to be a good game because Portland Fire only won by 83-82, so by 1 point difference. Now, I do got some sad news, though. Rekia Jackson, you know that she's so pretty. She used to play for L.A. Sparks, and then she moved over and got traded to Chicago Sky. Well, on Sunday evening when she was playing against the Minnesota Lynx, she took a really bad fall, and by the way that she hit that ground and she just did not move, I immediately said, I think she got an ACL tear, and it was announced today that she will not be back for the rest of the season because she, in fact, got that ACL tear. So hopefully, crossing our fingers, that our girl will be back in action real soon. Send us some prayers up for her. But, you know, I'll keep you up to date with all the women's sports because I don't know what the men got going on, honey. On the way, though, more music from Kanye West, Gold Digger, Young Miami, and I got new Rick Ross, Minx in Miami. Up next, less than 4 minutes away right here on Power. I know that's right.
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17: I'm News 12's Jeff Chaffin for Power 94 with the forecast from around our place here in the Tennessee Valley. Clouds and sunshine continued warm and we'll see highs nearing 90. Overnight tonight, a few more clouds, lows in the upper 60s. And for tomorrow, scattered showers and storms developing by afternoon, highs around 87. 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This is the place for local weather.
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1: Grosky, you know what I'm saying? 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
2: 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Somebody tell them people Mr. Hem is here.
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2: Mr. Hem.

0: 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Success feel better, independent. 9-11 at the Valley Adelaide. Big Master P vibe, no limit. Ballin' hard on another hemisphere. Somebody tell them people Mr. Hem is here.
1: Whoa, whoa, whoa, whoa, whoa, whoa.
0: Mr. Hem.

0: 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Never chase bread, chase the vision. 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Falling hard on another hemisphere. Somebody tell them people Mr. Him is here.
1: Whoa, whoa, whoa, whoa, whoa, whoa.
0: Mr. Him is here.
1: Whoa, whoa, whoa, whoa, whoa, whoa.
0: Mr. Him.
2: The tale of our date dilemma this morning. Dree Taylor holding things down for me. Shot nigga. It's turned into a trending topic that just won't stop, can't stop.
3: Simone was working. I got her away from her job. She don't work no more. I take care of the bills. She don't even cook barely, which is no problem. And she don't clean. I call Maria and them to clean the house.
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3: 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You ain't got to do nothing. You ain't got to cook or clean or nothing. All you got to do is give me sex when I want it. How hard is that?
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0: in the midday. Now, you better pull over, okay, while you're driving around Memorial Day weekend. Don't get pulled over because you want to be texting and driving home with a phone in your hand. If you do and you get a ticket, that's on you.
1: Coming off the tail of our date dilemma this morning, Dree Taylor holding things down for Miss Shanigan. It's turning into a trending topic that just won't stop, can't stop.
2: Simone was working. I got her away from her job. She don't work no more. I take care of the bills. She don't even cook, barely, which is no problem. And she don't clean. I call Maria and them to clean the house. Wow. All I told her was, I get sex anytime I want it.
3: Okay, first of all, it's not the 1950s. 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
2: So I took you from working. 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You ain't got to do nothing. You ain't got to cook or clean or nothing. All you got to do is give me sex when I want it. How hard is that?
1: Now I'm going to keep it 100. Now,
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9: I'm News 12's Jeff Chaffin for Power 94 with the forecast from around our place here in the Tennessee Valley. Clouds and sunshine, continued warm, and we'll see highs nearing 90. Overnight tonight, a few more clouds, lows in the upper 60s, and for tomorrow, scattered showers and storms developing by afternoon, highs around 87. News 12 and Power 94, this is the place for local weather.
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with rear view mirrors, they dip as quick as they can. The atmosphere is now ripped. I'm so like a pip, I'm glad it's night. 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High jump the broom like a preemie out the womb. My partner yelling too soon, don't do it. Reconsider, read some litter. Sure on the subject, you sure? Get, you know we got your back like chiropractic. 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I know you ain't a pimp, but pimp, remember what I taught you. Keep your heart, three stacks. 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Keep your heart, man, these girls are smart. Three stacks, these girls are smart. Play your part.

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0: Ashton Nicole here, hanging out to you in the midday. Don't forget now that next week, kicking off Memorial Day weekend, and also, what's that, Memorial Day? Yeah, that we'll have the Power 94 Mystery Giveaway, and it is sponsored by Allegiant Airlines, okay? It's sponsored by Airline. You hear me? It is sponsored by Allegiant Airlines. I'm just going to leave it right there, okay? I can't give too much away. Coming up, I got Baby Keem, Kendrick Lamar with Good Flirts. Less than 4 minutes away right here on Power. I know
1: that's right. Coming off the tail of our date dilemma this morning, Dree Taylor holding things down for Miss Shy Nigga. It's turned into a trending topic that just won't stop, can't stop.
2: Simone was working. I got her away from her job. She don't work no more. I take care of the bills. She don't even cook, barely. Which is no problem. And she don't clean. I call Maria and them to clean the house. Wow. All I told her was, I get sex anytime I want it.
3: Okay, first of all, it's not the 1950s. I don't have to have sex with you if I don't feel like having sex with you.
2: 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That's all I'm asking for. You ain't got to do nothing. You ain't got to cook or clean or nothing. All you got to do is give me sex when I want it. How hard is that?
1: Now I'm going to keep it 100. No,
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1: Kudoski. You know what I'm saying? Got Wham, you got Billy in this. You know what I'm saying?
2: 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While they watching us win. Another anthem upon the end.

0: CT. Ash Nicole here, wrapping it up for me on this Tuesday. Of course, it's always a good time to hang out during the midday, okay? That means we are halfway through the day. 5 o'clock, we'll be here before you know it. And that means you can join DJ Shotzi. He will be in the Traffic Jam mix. Like, switching it up on you real quick. But of course, keep it right here. And don't forget, starting next week will be a chance to win one of the Power 94 Mystery Giveaway envelopes sponsored by Allegiant Airlines, okay? I don't know. You might catch a little flight this summer for the free. I don't know. I ain't trying to tell nobody's business just yet. But of course, I'll be back tomorrow for Hump Day Wednesday. As always, though, you know I love you. Be safe out here in these streets, and I will talk to you later.
1: I know that's right. New hip. Pressure Babe Jig Session. Rodeo. She like the way I do it. 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
2: 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It's your girl, Sign Up Kate here. Happy Tuesday, Chattanooga. It's a good day. It's a very warm day. Seems like I could officially keep my AC on without flipping it back and forth. And hopefully you guys can too. Hopefully you're having a wonderful day. Coming up, we got some good stuff. New music. No giveaways, but we could tell you what giveaway we're looking forward to. And yeah, some birthdays and national days coming up. But of course, we're going to kick things off with some music. Here is Pop Out in the City with Jacob B. Wallin on your number one people station. That's Power 94 WJTT.

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0: 594 WJTT. It's your girl, Sign Up K here. Let's get into birthdays and national days. It is May 19th, 2026. It is, for the birthday, celebrity birthdays, Malcolm X's birthday, also known as Malcolm X Day. He was born May 19th, 1925. Also, late wrestler Andre the Giant. It would have been his birthday today. Singer Sam Smith, he turns 34. Yo Gotti turns 45. NBA star Kevin Garnett, 50. Icon Grace Jones, she turns 78 today. And comedian Michael Che is 43 for the national days. We've got Malcolm X Day, like I said. Devil's Food Cake Day. Barber Mental Health Awareness Day, which is very interesting because your barber is like your therapist. Well, I don't have a barber, but I know, similar to going to the beauty salon, your barber is that for you guys. So shout out to all the barbers out there. You're doing a wonderful job. It's also Celebrate Your Elected Officials Day. Shout out to Mayor Tim Kelly and everybody else. And it's also World Fair Day. It means it's about honesty. I'm reading it here. It says it's about honesty in sports, respecting opponents, and sticking to the rules. So just being a good player and showing good sportsmanship. We love that. We love that. We love that. All right, you guys, you know that coming up, starting next week, we made the announcement yesterday, we've got the Power Mystery Giveaway. If you're not familiar with it, I'll tell you all about it coming up. So don't go nowhere. Keep rocking with me. It's your girl, Zyna K, on Power 94 WJTT.
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7: I'm News 12's Jeff Chaffin for Power 94 with the forecast from around our place here in the Tennessee Valley. Clouds and sunshine, continued warm, and we'll see highs nearing 90. Overnight tonight, a few more clouds, lows in the upper 60s, and for tomorrow, scattered showers and storms developing by afternoon, highs around 87. 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

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It's your girl, Zion of K here. All right, you guys. Now, let me tell you about this giveaway. The Power Mystery Giveaway is making a comeback. Now, this time we are sponsored through Allegiant. Now, you know, this is where we have 4 mystery prizes and 4 envelopes. And whenever you call, you must be caller number 9. You get a chance to pick between one of the 4, and you'll always end up a winner because we got 4 prizes. So that is going to start on Monday. So be ready to call when you hear those touchstones. You never know, you might get jewelry from Salma's Diamonds, concert or comedy show tickets, tickets to the amusement park, or a special bonus. Well, not or a special bonus. As a special bonus, we are going to be entering every person who wins to get tickets to go see Usher and Chris Brown. That's cool, because I've been wanting to go to that concert. Let me tell you, them tickets is high, and you probably ain't even going to be able to get tickets by this point because everybody wants to buy them all up. So, yeah, that's pretty cool. Like I said, again, we are starting our Power Mystery giveaway next week. So make sure you stay tuned. And then locally, I just read that this popular restaurant in the North Shore called Bella Lisbo is closing. After 9 years, the Portuguese and Mediterranean restaurant is closing its doors. But they're not going outside, instead with style and fun. So come have fun with them for their last hurrah, May 31st. From 3 p.m. to 9 p.m. I might just go. I love me some Mediterranean food. So you guys keep that in mind. Bella Lisbo's closing, last day open.

and for their going out of business party that is May 31st. All right. All right. Keep that in mind. Keep that on both of your calendars, and I'll be back in just a few. It's your girl, Zynab K on Power 94 WJTT.

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forget about your dog, that law. I'm a street, so it's the law. If you broke, that should be against the law. Don't trust no chick that messing with your dog, that law. If you come up, don't forget about your dog, that law. I'm a

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0: 94WJT, Tisha Girls, I'm Kate here. Now, let me just say, I know we've been spinning that street flavor for a minute. That was Bindi with Cuatro Cinco. That's Red Hot Chili Pepper. But the women street flavor artists have been killing it. I love, love, love, love what I've been hearing so far and who we've got in rotation. Y'all, if you're artists, we love to support you. We support our very own. So go on and send your stuff in. Now, I will have to get that information because we've gone through a transition on where to send that to now. But listen, y'all have been killing it, and I love, love, love the music. So don't stop. Chattanooga, we got talent here, and we're going to continue to breed amazing artists. Next, you know we got coming up the entertainment news in that 4 o'clock hour, as well as a first look at traffic with the Chattanooga Traffic Network and sports with Nick with the Stats. So keep rocking with me. We got all that coming up in a few minutes on Power 94 WJTT.
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0: 594 WJTT, it's your girl, Sign Up K here. Now let's get into some entertainment news. All right, now we begin with the BET Awards. It's happening soon. We're learning more about who's nominated, okay? So we got Cardi B, who's leading the nominations with 6 awards, followed by Kendrick Lamar, The Clips, Olivia Dean, Doechii, Teyana Taylor, and ASAP Rocky. I also see YK Niece, newcomer, she's up for an award, and Lotto, which is so good. And this year, they're also doing something different. There are 2 new categories. One is the Fashion Vanguard Award, which recognizes trailblazing storytelling through the style that achieves significant cultural impact and influence. Now, there are multiple people up for this award, but in my opinion, the nominee and the person who might win is Teyana Taylor or ASAP Rocky, because when it comes to fashion, those two definitely kill it. And then the other category that's added is Pulse Award for internet content. So that means podcast. And on there, I see R&B Money, Joe and Jada, Charlamagne the God, Don Lemon. But some of the big hitters that are missing is Angel Reese, Let's Rap About It with Fabulous, Dave East, Mano and Jim Jones, as well as Big Facts with Big Bang. He brought us the Young Thug interview, 21 interview, Lucci, and recently 6ix9ine. So I think if anyone needs to be on there out of this whole list, is definitely Big Bang. But shout out to everybody who was nominated. The BET Awards will air live on Saturday, June 28th, and we definitely look forward to seeing it. Next up, we got Lotto, who appears to have given birth and finally reveals her relationship. Sort of. Now, she released 2 videos. One of them was her explaining why she couldn't attend her Big Mama celebration on Mother's Day and explains her absence. And in the background, you could hear a baby cooing. So that was sign number 1. Sign number 2, she recently released another video, which was yesterday. And at the end of the video, you could hear people saying go, go, go and counting down as if, you know, they're in the delivery room, and then you could hear a baby. So that leads us to believe that she had the baby. Congratulations to her either way. And then soft launched her relationship, because everybody's been speculating it's 21 Savage. She'll also give clues here and there, but she finally shows his face in this cameo of the baby shower, where people at first seem to say that he was not there. So she's clearing up the rumors, squashing them, proving to us that 21 Savage is there. Now, even though he is in the cameo, it doesn't indicate that they are together. Now, rumor is that he is married for his citizenship. So if that is the case, then that might be why he's there, but it doesn't seem like they're together. But whatever the case may be, it's their situation, and all we gotta do is respect it, because they're happy and they're living regardless. Meanwhile, her album is also gonna come out 529. That's on the 29th next week. Big Mama, we're gonna look ahead to that. And then last but not least, we've got Saweetie back in the headlines. And no, it's still not great news. She's being sued for $3 million by a touring company. They are accusing her of backing out of multiple performances in Japan after she was giving a $100,000 deposit. Now, the touring company says they paid her $100,000 upfront. She was ultimately supposed to get $200,000, so she'll get the other $100,000 when she performed. And they also helped her secure a visa for these services. But where they got upset is that she took that visa and ended up doing other performances at other venues in Japan instead of this one that she was paid for. So I'd be mad too. But it sounds like they only really lost $200,000. $3 million is a little bit steep, but we'll see how this plays out in court. As of right now, that wraps up your entertainment news. Now let's get our first look at traffic with the Chattanooga Traffic Network on Power 94 WJTT.
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2: Earlier, this look outside shows congestion 24 westbound Mox and Bend to West Side Drive, as well as 24 eastbound West Side Drive to Market Street. Keep an eye out for delays in both directions there. There's also a slight delay, Highway 153 southbound and the 75 northbound junction. Keep an eye out for it there as well. Otherwise, right now, I-49 looks good, as does 75 north and southbound. In the Chattanooga Traffic Center, I'm Nick Hughes.
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17: I'm News 12's Jeff Chaffin for Power 94 with the forecast from around our place here in the Tennessee Valley. Clouds and sunshine, continued warm, and we'll see highs nearing 90. Overnight tonight, a few more clouds, lows in the upper 60s, and for tomorrow, scattered showers and storms developing by afternoon, highs around 87. News 12 and Power 94, this is the place for local weather.
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20: Hoop, my time, Smurf. 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Hey, I got a Hurricane Chris.
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20: And right now,
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20: We want all the sexy ladies. Tim Wap up, what up?

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1: 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And in minor league baseball, the Lookouts on the road to play the Trash Pandas at 7:35. 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
1: Our latest look outside shows congestion 24 westbound Mox and Bend to Westside Drive, as well as 24 eastbound Westside Drive to Market Street. Keep an eye out for delays in both directions there. There's also a slight delay, Highway 153 southbound and the 75 northbound junction. Keep an eye out for it there as well. Otherwise, right now, I-49 looks good, as does 75 north and southbound. In the Chattanooga Traffic Center, I'm Nick Hughes.
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0: Hey Zyna, how you doing?
1: What's going on, BZ?
0: Nothing much. Just ready to get into the mix.
1: You already ready to get into it and you just got here. That's crazy.
0: Yeah, because we doing things the shy way.
1: Oh, okay.
0: Shy way, highway. If you see me on the highway, get...
1: It better be good. That's
0: you
1: all
0: know. You know the rest of it.
1: I don't.
0: Give me your black card. Give me your black card right now.
1: Well, all right, you guys. We are about to get into that afternoon traffic jam mix.
0: Absolutely, with my man DJ Shy City. So make sure that you keep it tuned in here. It's time to take things the shy way.
1: Yeah,
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3: Our latest look outside shows congestion 24 westbound Mox and Bend to Westside Drive, as well as 24 eastbound Westside Drive to Market Street. Keep an eye out for delays in both directions there. There's also a slight delay, Highway 153 southbound and the 75 northbound junction. Keep an eye out for it there as well. Otherwise, right now, I-49 looks good, as does 75 north and southbound. In the Chattanooga Traffic Center, I'm Nick Hughes.
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You know I'm on your body, on your body.

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2: And it's your boy, CBZ.
1: Ooh, we got a busy weekend ahead.
2: Ooh-wee. You remember that from Adventure Time? Ooh-wee. No. Oh, my gosh. Okay.
1: Ooh-wee. It looked like we about to be outside, though.
2: Yeah, we are, because you want to make sure that you are joining the Power Crew this Friday from 1 until 3. Because you get to hang out with Zainab K. And you also get to get yourself in a brand new car, because we're going to be up there at Kia of Cleveland with John Davis, the trading man.
1: Okay, advertisement.
2: And you know, I'm trying. Okay. I'm trying. People need stuff advertised. You can hit me up.
1: They pay you.
2: They need to.
1: All right, you guys, make sure you're out there. And then it's also Memorial Day weekend, right?
2: It is, which means we got to get serious here.
1: Yeah, some of the worst days to travel, according to AAA, is Thursday and Friday, starting at noon.
2: Ooh, and that makes so much sense, that lunchtime rush. Yes. And everybody trying to get out of the city.
1: So be careful. Do not speed. Leave early if you want to get to where you're going to get to at a certain time. And just be cautious. That's all.
2: Or you can do what I do. Download the Waze app. No, I'm just playing. Don't do that.
1: Whatever the case may be careful and enjoy your weekend. And make sure you come out and join us at Kia of Cleveland.
2: Absolutely. But this has been your boy, CBZ.
1: And it's your girl, Zainab K.
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3: Our latest look outside shows congestion 24 westbound Mox and Bend to Westside Drive, as well as 24 eastbound Westside Drive to Market Street. Keep an eye out for delays in both directions there. There's also a slight delay, Highway 153 southbound and the 75 northbound junction. Keep an eye out for it there as well. Otherwise, right now, I-49 looks good, as does 75 north and southbound. In the Chattanooga Traffic Center, I'm Nick Hughes.
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8: I'm News 12's Jeff Chaffin for Power 94 with the forecast from around our place here in the Tennessee Valley. Clouds and sunshine continued warm, and we'll see highs nearing 90. Overnight tonight, a few more clouds, lows in the upper 60s, and for tomorrow, scattered showers and storms developing by afternoon, highs around 87. 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

0: 94 WJTT. It's Nick with the Stats with your Enter the Chat Sports Minute brought to you by Food City. 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And in minor league baseball, the Lookouts on the road to play the Trash Pandas at 7:35. In high school baseball, it's the state tournament this week. 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In softball, East Hamilton on the road to play Munford at 3 at McKnight. 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And Knox Catholic at GPS at 5:30 at McKnight. 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
0: Earliest look outside shows congestion 24 westbound Mox and Bend to Westside Drive, as well as 24 eastbound Westside Drive to Market Street. Keep an eye out for delays in both directions there. There's also slight delay Highway 153 southbound and the 75 northbound junction. Keep an eye out for it there as well. Otherwise, right now, I-49 looks good, as does 75 north and southbound. In the Chattanooga Traffic Center, I'm Nick Hughes.
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0: He can't wait. 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
1: It's your boy C. Beezy.
0: Man, Beezy, sometimes I be so confused about where I want to go just to have a good drink. Do you know of any places?
1: Absolutely, I do. This is what you need to do if you're just like Zion of K here. You need to make sure that you are going to our friends over at the ChattanoogaPulse.com. You want to know why that is, Zion?
0: Why is that?
1: It's because we're teaming up with them to be the ultimate guide to the city. 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
0: That's true, especially y'all who lived here for a long time, or the people who are from here, because there are businesses popping up. I keep saying it, they're popping up every day, literally.
1: They really are legit though.
0: So, you guys head over to where, Beezy?
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0: 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It's your girl, Zion of K.
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3: Our latest look outside shows congestion 24 westbound Mox and Bend to Westside Drive, as well as 24 eastbound Westside Drive to Market Street. Keep an eye out for delays in both directions there.

0: There's also a slight delay, Highway 153 southbound in the 75 northbound junction. Keep an eye out for it there as well. Otherwise, right now, I-49 looks good, as does 75 north and southbound. In the Chattanooga Traffic Center, I'm Nick Hughes.
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1: And your boy, CBZ.
0: All right, you guys, now we're at 6 o'clock hour, of course, looking ahead to what?
1: We're heading into that no cap recap. Hey, look, you gotta do it for a dramatic effect.
0: You're being way too dramatic.
1: Okay, my bad. It's the no cap recap.
0: Now that's too bland. We got that. And then, of course, coming up, we're going to tell you about all the giveaways we got, because we were just going over it. It seems like we got several.
1: We do. We do got a lot. So make sure you keep it locked in, because you want to hear it.
0: And then we also want to give a quick shout out to all the graduates.
1: 2026 college, yes, high school, yes. Even the promoters in eighth grade.
0: Yes.
1: 2030.
0: Yes.
1: Shout out to y'all. Y'all did it.
0: Y'all did it.
1: Ish. Y'all, the eighth graders. The eighth graders. They still got more school.
0: They did it. Y'all did it. Congratulations to y'all. It's been rough. I know. I think back to my days when I was in school. Not that long ago. But but it's all worth it, you guys. It's all worth it.
1: I don't know what you was laughing at, but yes, it is worth it. Education is important.
0: You trying to say I'm old?
1: No, it wasn't. I didn't say that.
0: Trying to act like
1: I didn't say that. I didn't say it.
0: I ain't even in the threes yet.
1: I didn't say it.
0: Anyways, congratulations to them. We're jumping back into this music. Coming up, of course, we're going to be telling you about all the giveaways. So stick around. It's your girl, Sign Up K.
1: And it's your boy, CBZ.
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1: It is your boy, CVZ.
0: All right, you guys, let's get into not one, not two, but the several giveaways that we've got going on. BZ, top of the list, who we got?
1: All right, top of the list, we're going to start it like this. Ooh, bars. We got Food City giving away that $50 as per usual every week. So make sure that you get in where you fit in. And then also, we got the Universal Circus. Thanks for correcting me.
0: You're welcome.
1: We have that going down in Atlanta this June, and we are giving away a family pack of four tickets. Yes. So you know what to do in order to get in, where you fit in. And then also the biggest, the largest, one of my favorites during the summer. I love doing this giveaway. It is the mystery giveaway. Yay. With your friends here at Power 94, where you have a chance to win from a lot of illustrious prizes. Ooh, look at my vocabulary. We got Salma's Diamonds. We also got concert tickets and comedy tickets. And then we also got amusement park tickets as well with a special bonus. Now, we definitely still got Chris Brown and Usher.

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1: All right. 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
3: Earlier, this look outside shows congestion 24 westbound Moxon Bend to West Side Drive, as well as 24 eastbound West Side Drive to Market Street. Keep an eye out for delays in both directions there. There's also a slight delay, Highway 153 southbound and the 75 northbound junction. Keep an eye out for it there as well. Otherwise, right now, I-59 looks good, as does 75 north and southbound. In the Chattanooga Traffic Center, I'm Nick Hughes.
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14: I'm News 12's Jeff Chaffin for Power 94 with the forecast from around our place here in the Tennessee Valley. Clouds and sunshine, continued warm, and we'll see highs nearing 90. Overnight tonight, a few more clouds, lows in the upper 60s, and for tomorrow, scattered showers and storms developing by afternoon, highs around 87. 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
1: 584 WJT, it's your girl, Zion, okay?
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1: And it's time for that No Cap Recap.
2: Yes, it is. Cap it off.
1: Today is Monday, May. Today is Tuesday, May 19th, y'all. We got birthdays, national days. Birthdays, it's Malcolm X Day. Also his birthday, he was born on this day in 1925. It was also Andre the Giant, the late wrestler, his birthday. Sam Smith, the singer, he turned 34. Yo Gotti is 45. Kevin Garnett, he turned 50 today.
2: Anything's possible.
1: Icon Grace Jones, she turned 78. And comedian Michael Che is 43 for the national day.
2: I'm not 43.
1: Is your name Michael?
2: No.
1: Chris Beasy?
2: No.
1: Okay.
2: Oh, you just got off right there.
1: National
2: I heard
1: days,
2: that.
1: Devil's Food Cake Day. Barber Mental Health Day.
2: Oh, shout out to my barber.
1: Look at that. Top it's of the also line. Also, Celebrate Your Elected Officials Day.
2: Okay.
1: Shout out to America.
2: Get out and vote.
1: Yep. And it's also World Fair Day. I know you like this. It's about honesty in sports, respecting opponents, and sticking to the rules.
2: Oh.
1: Yep.
2: Sportsmanship. Nice.
1: See?
2: I like that.
1: All right. And then on the entertainment side, we learn about the BET Awards. Nominations. Cardi B is leading the list, followed by Kendrick Lamar, The Clips, Olivia Dean, Doechii, Teyana Taylor, ASAP Rocky. It's going to be airing live Saturday, June 28th, and we will be tuned in. Next up, it appears Lotto has given birth, and she soft launched her relationship with 21 Savage.
2: She gave birth already?
1: Yes, she did give birth.
2: Should have been me.
1: Too late. and then last but not least, Saweetie being sued for $3 million by a touring company after they accused her of backing out of multiple performances. Not only did she do that, they say, but they paid for her to get a visa, which she and then in turn used to do other performances with other venues in Japan.
2: You know, that's crazy about her because I have been seeing a whole lot of like small little nuggets and stuff about her. And, I thought she was a good person.
1: Hey, sometimes it's too good to be true.
2: Can't judge a book by its cover.
1: At all. But y'all, on that note, it wraps up your No Cap Recap.
2: Yes, it does. That was very knowledgeable. And
1: it's your girl, Zion of Cap.
2: It's your voice.
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knees, let me see that. 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
0: And it's your girl Sign Up K.
1: Yes, yes it is. It's been a joyous day today. It's been beautiful today.
0: Man, it's about to get even better because
1: guess what?
0: Meek and your speaker is up next.
1: Ooh, and who else?
0: Napira, the Nubian goddess.
1: And you know, I'm actually a little happy to get off because you've been getting off all day today.
0: You know what? I'm just excited that you finally showed up to work.
1: See, finna do it again.
0: I'm proud of you.
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0: It's okay. I'd love to see you tomorrow. And we'll also hang out with you guys tomorrow at 3 p.m. right here on your number one people station.
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2: Off the tail of our big dilemma this morning, Dree Taylor holding things down for me. 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
3: Simone was working. I got her away from her job. 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She don't even cook barely, which is no problem. 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I call Maria and them to clean the house. 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

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You know you locked in with your girl, Mickey, and your speaker. And look, it's 7 o'clock on this good old Tuesday. And you know how we coming. We finna get litty in the city, baby. I got the hottest in hip-hop and R&B lined up. 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And let's keep it locked in on Power 94.

0: today because, look, she's going to be teaming up with Food City to give away a $50 gift card to help with them groceries and some household must-haves. 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
1: 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This is a public health reminder that increasing temperatures are not only uncomfortable, but dangerous. 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A broad spectrum SPF 30 should be applied and reapplied every 2 hours. This is true for all skin tones. 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Always wear a seatbelt when traveling in a vehicle. 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